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and shouting. 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She walked up to me and she asked me to dance.

0: De zomer van 10. Radio 10.
1: This generation rules the nation with Russian.

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